Do you know what you've got? 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She treats you right, keeps you satisfied. 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

0: Please, I'm a baker. Put your hands in the air. Give me all your money.
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Her kommer Eurythmics' Sweet Dreams are made of this.

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We'll be back, wait and see. We'll drink a toast to you.

cat on the prowl. There's a wild cat in the woman, a wild cat on the prowl. Every time I put my arms around you, I can hear that wild cat growl. 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I remember the night I met you, there was something about the moon. I don't know if it was waxing or a waning, but I knew you'd be leaving soon.

0: 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Musik, der holder.
1: Over the ocean, over the fence, over the limit, got no defense.

And that's why you're facing this confusion tonight. Should you say no, or should you say yes? A divided heart doesn't always know what's best.

a mountain exist before it is washed to the sea? Yes, and how many years can some people exist before they're allowed to be free? Yes, and how many times can a man turn his head and pretend that he just doesn't see?